0: Country music, it's not just home on the range anymore. We make ourselves at home.
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Go ahead and ask Siri, which radio station plays the best country music? If she doesn't say us, well then, time for a new phone.

Pots Farm was a place to go. Load a truck up, hit the dirt road. Jumped the barbed wire, spread the word. Light the bonfire and call the girls. King in the can and the Marlboro man. Jack and Jim were a few good men. Where you learn how to kiss and cuss and fight too. Better watch out for the boys in blue. And all this small town, he said, she said. Ain't it funny how rumors spread like I know something y'all don't know. Man, that talk is getting old. You better mind your business, man. Watch your mouth. Before I have to knock that loud mouth out. I'm tired of talking, man. Y'all ain't listening. Them old

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If you're wondering why a lot of country songs are about trucks, well, it's because no one ever said, "Dang, look at that awesome Prius."

So, just for the record, we're not country-ish. We're country all the way. Yeah! Playing one great song after another.

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The Big Dog.

Dustin Lynch, of course, gonna be at Luke Bryan's Crash My Playa next year. They announced all the artists. This looks amazing.

I'm pretty sure it kicks off this week. By the way, where are we on this? Does Sunday start the work week or Monday? I mean, the official week. We know Monday starts... Oh, whatever. Anyways, Kenny Chesney, no shoes.

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The Big Dog.

0: Dustin Lynch, Easy to Love. So somebody asked online on a scale of 1 to 10, how attractive do you think you are? The top answers were 6 or 7, but quite a few people did say, I'm a 10.
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0: Country music's got you covered.

Jason Aldean, and I got what I got. 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We're talking playoffs. Big action last night. Details on the way.

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What is the question? Where it ends. 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Where it ends? Yeah, nobody knows.

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1: For Big Dog 92.1, here is a check in your forecast for your Sunday afternoon. Chance of showers and thunderstorms, high near 90, a low overnight of 68. Looking ahead to Monday, good chance of rain with a high temperature near 83. That's a look at your forecast from the National Weather Service.
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That's what country sounds like.

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That is Miranda Lambert. 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He's still just kind of putting together the pieces. 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Yeah, we'll tell you who that is and what he's got going on. But first, Shaboozey and Jelly Roll.

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